of a beautiful friendship. 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
1: 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She tries her best to be fine. 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

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Hit it. And away we go. 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

0: 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Right there.
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